still writing songs in a wee wee house on Charlotte Street. I take a walking stick from my hotel. The ghost of Dirty Dick is still in search of Little Nell. That's what it is.

0: that's tapping the window pane. Who is that there that's tapping the window pane? Only meself, says Cola.
1: Cola dear, don't come any nearer me. Cola dear, don't come any nearer me. Cola dear, don't come any nearer me. Maybe I shouldn't, says Cola.
0: Who is that there that's climbing the stairs to me? Who is that there that's climbing the stairs to me? Who is that there that's climbing the stairs to me? Only myself, says Cola.
1: Cola dear.

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Who is that there that's pulling the blankets down? Who is that there that's pulling the blankets down? Only myself, tis Coola. Coola dear, don't come any nearer me. Coola dear, don't come any nearer me. Coola dear, don't come any nearer me. Maybe I shouldn't, tis Coola. Who is that there that's tickling the toes of me? Who is that there that's tickling the toes of me? Who is that there that's tickling the toes of me? Only myself, tis Coola. Coola dear, don't come any nearer me. Coola dear, don't come any nearer me. Coola dear, don't come any nearer me. Maybe I shouldn't, says Coola. Who is that there that's tickling the ties of me? Who is that there that's tickling the ties of me? Who is that there that's tickling the ties of me? Only myself, says Coola.

0: in the sea? Tell me all about it.
1: Just too much, Maria. It was like a dream come true.
0: Go on. I want details. Where did you stay? What did you do? Who did you meet?
1: Oh, I don't know where to start.
0: Well, the most important thing first. Any romance?

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1: Freeze, I'm a baker. Put your hands in the air. 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

0: Beats from the Heartland met Camille Jansen.
1: It's funny how love goes. Cause I know this can never work out, but honey.

0: The extraordinary success story of senior service in the last few years is very well known. They're recognized without question as the outstanding cigarette of the day. And what's more, the sales are still rising. You'll find senior service everywhere these days, in towns and villages, in busy cities and on lonely moors, in offices and factories. Everywhere you go, you'll see men and women with the distinctive senior service pack. The reason isn't very hard to understand. Once you smoke a senior service, you recognize it at once as an outstanding cigarette. This success has not been just a lucky chance. It's been most deservedly earned. Their fine tobacco, the firm way they're filled, and their generous full size have made senior service the outstanding cigarette of the day. That's why people who smoke them say, most sincerely, senior service satisfy. And that's why you'll find people smoking senior service everywhere. And now, if you want to enjoy the next part of the program to the full, light up a senior service, the cigarette that is all enjoyment.
1: Good evening. I'm speaking to you from the North Pole. On top of it, actually, it's not very comfortable, if you get my point. Many folk wonder how it is that Father Christmas and his wife Merry Christmas can make so many toys for all the boys and girls in the world, as it were, so to say. Well, the answer is quite simply that disc jockey Jimmy Savile, a few weeks ago before Christmas, along with his brother Percival, offers to help build a lot of these toys, and we're here tonight to see just what is involved, as it were, so to say. So now, in we go to the workshop.
2: It's off to work we go. With a boom, boom, boom, and a bang, bang.
3: Give us a horse's head first.
2: Bing, bing, bing.
3: That's not the right end for the horse's head, Duke.
4: Oh. It's no good. I shall have to get these whiskers trimmed. Hey, Jim, you blast a record, will you? Why, go out and get me beard trimmed, eh?
3: All right, Father Christmas. For you, I'll tell you what first. What do we miss most of all?

0: Well, ladies and gentlemen, guys, girls and group is coming to you from the Father Christmas toy factory up here in the North Pole, but we're in Stuck because we've been making a few pound notes on the side, you see, and we've been shocked by that Pete Murray. And the Turtles there were singing, Can I Get to Know You Better? Hello, Father Christmas. Didn't hear you come in, as it happens. Goodness gracious. Them pound notes, well, actually, them was like the souvenirs in, you know, back home. So, I see. I see. Righteous Brothers, where are you? Righteous Brothers. Get out and get them reindeers cracking. Get the, hitch them up to that sled. Let's get away from here, like it's the glasses onto us. The Righteous Brothers, ladies and gentlemen, I'm doing the programme rest on my own now. The Righteous Brothers were singing the White Cliffs of Dover.
1: Hey, Jim.
0: What?
1: We're nearly ready to go.
0: Oh.
1: Have you seen Father Christmas's old bag?
0: No, she's, I don't know, is she? We don't want her anyway. We've got plenty of good stuff in England.
2: What a lunatic you are, Purse, driving like that. I know we're in a hurry and guys, gals and groups are going to... Ladies and gentlemen, here we are, Percy and Jimmy Savile, the Savile twins, tonight to bring to your delight music and pictures, because we are going to show you the pictures of the artists as we play them tonight on Guys, Gals and Groups. And for those of you radio set to receive pictures, you will be in for a great time because we are going to produce them from our cinema here. So let's go inside and swap with them. It's a bit cold in here, personally. Let's crank the gear up. There, let's get it going.

surprise. The makers of Crunchy with that crisp golden honeycomb center and the makers of Sun Silk Shampoo bring you the Top 20. And this is your DJ BA, Barry Aldous, bidding you welcome to the show, which for the very first time tonight is based on the latest chart available by courtesy of the New Musical Express. It's a special weekend Top 20 chart supplied by the NME. So we're up to the minute on our hit parade program, coming your way direct from our studios here in the heart of Luxembourg. And here on the turntable is Help! The Beatles' new single, straight in at number one.

The title song from the Beatles' new film, written by John and Paul, the boys' ninth number one record, straight in at the top without any trouble at all. In the second half of the show, you'll be hearing seven more newcomers.

Right now, we hit country spot. Now, this is a number which we did in the previous show, but a lot of people have written in and asked us if we can do it again. So, once more, wedding bells.

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Next one on the turntable is called Baby Do the Philly Dog. And just in case you don't know how Philly Dog is spelled, it's P-H-I-L-L-Y. Baby Do the Philly Dog from the Olympics.

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0: It's time for that show again.
1: Ding dong, Merrillian high, and all that kind of stuff. It's Christmas Day, so why I'm singing pretty rough, cause I've had 11 martinis, 6 vodka tonics, 8 gin and lemons, 2 scotch and sodas. Oh, yes, friends, it's Christmas Day,
0: and it's my birthday, too, so we're gonna have jolly fun, right?
2: Right!
0: Right, well, that's away with the first disc of the day.
3: Kyle,
0: give me up yourself, baby. Johnny Johnson on the bandwagon, friends, and his new one, Pony.

just plain and simply outstanding. There is no two ways about it. Al Jarreau is the gentleman singing and swinging for you with a song there that's called very simply, Morning. Good evening. Radio Luxembourg, 208 meters on your dial. It's coming up to 34 minutes after the hour of 7 o'clock. Summer Sounds is the name of this little get-together. My name is Bob Stewart, and I hope you're digging the sounds out there. We'll have the number one show directly after the news at 8. And, of course, tonight is time for the Futurist Top 30 when Rob Jones comes along between 9 o'clock and 11 o'clock. At 11 o'clock tonight, ready, steady, go. And the weekend starts here with Keith Fordyce. At 12 midnight, it's the Disco Mix Express with Tony Prince. And between 1 o'clock and 3 o'clock in the morning on Radio Luxembourg, worldwide, shortwave at 49.26 with tonight's edition of Earthlink and Keith Fordyce, only on the big noise in Europe, the great 208.

0: stranger in my house. That's Ronnie Millsap, originally taken from the album Keyed Up, now a hit single both in the country charts and in America's pop charts. Watch it go in the top 30 over here. 15 minutes before 8 o'clock. Good evening to you if you've just joined us.
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2: 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Tomorrow it's going to be mainly cloudy and dry, but there'll be occasional showers over England and Wales, and here's Prince. Don't you want to go? 1999, Prince featuring the vocal talents of Wendy and Lisa on that song. It's 8:22 now.
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4: Hello, kiddies. This is Jeff Graham to remind you about your weekly dose of London calling. On the program this week, two wacky guys with two wacky names, MC Buzz B and Slow Bongo Floyd. And then there's Ricky Ross of Deacon Blue, bringing in the brand new Deacon Blue album. Plus info on how you can go and see play some of your favourite bands in concert in continental Europe. 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All that and more, London Calling, Friday night 8 to 10. See you there, Square.
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0: 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Made from waves of 208 meter, with some creaking, and fade in and fade out. All is original sounds, from Radio Luxembourg to Europe, with fine music from the past. 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
2: Hey, what about that letter? Hey, we got a letter in front of me now, and it starts off very cleverly. Hello, which is a good way to start a letter. I am a Swedish girl, according to the letter. I am a Swedish girl, and I wonder if you can play a record for me. And please also, could you please send a photo of you to me, you see? I've been listening to Radio Luxembourg many times, and I hear your voice on the radio, and I wonder how you look, you see. Swedish, of course. And I would be so happy, if you send it to me, please. And my address is Maud Gustafsson. My goodness gracious me. Nittvorgatan, is that right? 50-69-400, Hallsberg in Sweden. And your telephone number is... Reach that telephone immediately. Anyway, all right, love. What's your name again? Maud Gustafsson. Good evening to you. For you, then, it's a record by the Carpenters called...

Sentimental Stars of the Carpenters, who always put a good song together. We're playing all the best ones for you tonight on a happy Saturday evening, aren't we? You've got to admit, you've got to own up to it. Hey, For All We Know is the name of that song. And happy Saturday from Mac and Katie Kassoon called Pigeon. This is our Power Play.

Hamilton by Mac and Katie Kassoon. They're our power play, and we're going up and we're going down all the time on Radio Luxembourg, bringing you the slow sounds, the fast sounds, and once again a slow sound, Rod Stewart, Maggie May.

we're playing all the good ones, as I said before. Rod Stewart, that's called Maggie May. And this is another brand new sound for you. We've been playing it way ahead of everybody else, no matter what anybody else may tell you. Tell you, Martha Waterwoolly, where's this? How about it?

Well, the people who seem to be in a little bit of trouble there, a little bit of difficulty, it's a love affair. Their new sound, having gone from a pop group to a heavy group, back into a pop group again, unless they're a different group altogether. You can't tell these days. Anyway, love affair, the name of the group, the name of the sound, Help, Get Me Some Help, and I like it. As much as I like this one, as a matter of fact. Grand Nassing's Military Madness.

0: grand national military madness. Hip big sounds instead of Kid Johnson, who is along this evening as per usual. 1 until 3, no doubt he'll be playing a little bit more of grand national, certainly a lot more of the kind of music that you kind of like to
1: this
0: listen to.
1: This is the law!
0: Stop
1: the record there, boy.
0: Well, why not?
1: The law, boy.
0: We might as well play. Taking us up to time with Byron Lee and the Dragonaires.

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0: Firstly, the news headlines. A woman is charged with kidnapping baby Denise. A pair girl clue in golf course murder hunt. A boy is seriously hurt by a bomb in Ulster. Bully beef is now a luxury, and a handful of sand beats Peeping Toms. We'll give you the details in just a moment.
2: What does kinky mean to you?
3: Kinky. Sexy. Who's ice cream going kinky? I love it.
2: Yeah, man, it's mind-blowing.
0: Really?
2: What? Do you think there should be any age barrier on kinkies?
4: No, I think an old woman about 83 can eat it if she likes, you know.
5: I'm too mature for that sort of decoration.
6: Walls kinky. Strawberry and vanilla ice cream covered in hundreds of hundreds and thousands of thousands.
0: The details behind those headlines. A 23-year-old woman has been charged with taking baby Denise Weller away from her parents in Harlow, Essex. Meanwhile, the people of here have been celebrating the return of Denise, who was reunited today with her parents, Pat and Terry Weller. Denise was found by detectives in Hull. She'd apparently been well looked after since she disappeared from her pram in Harlow 5 weeks ago. The dismembered victim in the gruesome murder hunt centered on Leatherhead Golf Course in Surrey may have been an au pair girl. Detectives say the two rings on the girl's left hand, which was found on a fairway, were a cheap type made on the continent. Interpol have been called in at the hand, and the rest of the girl's body goes on. A 10-year-old boy has been seriously injured by a bomb blast in Northern Ireland. The boy and two civilians and a soldier were hurt by the explosion, which happened in an alleyway in Londonderry. Meanwhile, Rory Brady, an official of the IRA Provisional, said the death of 17-month-old girl who was hit by a sniper's bullet was one of the hazards of urban guerrilla warfare. And one of the three British soldiers injured by a mine last night has died in hospital. Corned beef, the tinned meat that's been a joke in Britain for years, is now so scarce that it's moving into the luxury food bracket. The biggest supplies come from Argentina, where a drought 2 years ago killed 10 million cattle. And the Argentinians are now eating more beef than ever before. The result is a sharp drop in Argentinians' beef exports. In Romania, nudists who use a secluded beach at Mamia have a simple way of discouraging peeping toms. A sharp-eyed girl has been hired to throw sand in the face of unwelcome loiterers. And finally, weather-wise, for Great Britain, it's going to be dry and sunny tomorrow with an expected high of 24 degrees centigrade. And this has been Mark Wesley reporting for Radio Luxembourg International News, supplied and compiled by the Sunday Mirror News Desk. And our next service will be in 57 minutes time at 10 o'clock. The people tomorrow. Who is the soccer star who trained on wine and danced before 500 guests without his trousers? Read the most amazing soccer confession of all, and it's in the people tomorrow.

Into the last hour of the Mark Wesley Show for a happy Saturday evening's listening from the heart of Europe and the Grand Duchy Radio Luxembourg. Thumbs down 22 this week in the Radio Luxembourg Top 30. Chairman of the Board singing, their own praises, Chairman of the Board. And we're going to play the next record for and on behalf of Ian Redmond, who would like to say and send greetings to all his friends over there in Hull, in the Brick House particularly, where it could be a discotheque or it could be where he works. I really don't know. Hull, anyway, all your friends, Ian Redmond's friends over there, especially Jan, Bunyan, Mike, Carl, Pablo, and anybody else who's forgotten. This is from CTS and he's got...

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sat on the water in case you hadn't spotted it before. That's what you do when you get up in the morning after you've been out on the booze at night and you're feeling a little bit of a hangover. You get up and you turn on the water and you splash water all over your face and try and generally revitalize yourself and get yourself going again. And it is it's a Saturday night, isn't it? Which means for most people, we'll go out and have a pretty good time. Spend a little bit of that hard-earned money on some well-earned little bit of booze. If you're driving, do take it easy, but it's nice to go out and just let yourself go for a little bit, isn't it? That was for you from CCS, 10 Turns on the Water. And we got another good one. Bobby Lynn. Off, oh,

Fabulous Radio Luxembourg, and that's a song called Earthquake. We're going to read out a couple of requests now, and this one is actually from a young lady by the name of Miss C. Bonas, or is it Bonan, or something like that. Anyway, Christine, her first name is, and it's nice to be just friendly with people. Christine, who is at the old schoolhouse, Hawkshead, is that right near Ambleside, Westmoreland? And she says, please, play a record for us, and we want you, if you could, please, to read out the following, because we want to find out where they're at, where they are. In fact, the following is, they want to find out where Alan and Leslie of Manchester, who came to Hawkshead for their holidays last year, and if Alan and Leslie of Manchester are listening in, you should know Janet and Helen, and Christine, obviously the girls that you met there while you were in Hawkshead. And anyway, would you write to Christine of the above address, Miss C. Bonan, or something like that? Can't quite read it, but you must know who she is. The old schoolhouse, Hawkshead, near Ambleside, Westmoreland. Don't have too much time to spend on this, unfortunately, because there's so many great records I want to play for you between now and the close of the show. But anyway, that message comes from Christine, Janet and Helen. We've also got another one here very, very quickly from a person who is, let's have a look. Does it say membership number 13249? Please play a record for Miss Janet Britton, currently on a holiday in Breen, in Somerset. I've got to tell you that I love her very, very much. And I still can't. Oh, it's from Martin. I love her very, very much. And miss her. I've got to say to you, Janet, that you've got to have a well earned rest. You've got to come back fighting fit. Fighting fit, eh? Anyway, good evening to you, Janet, if you're listening. And that was a message from your boyfriend, Martin. For you, it's the middle of the road single, Tweedledee.

and Tweedledum. It sounds, in fact, like, of course, Bob Stewart and Kid Jensen, but in fact, it's the new single there from Middle of the Road. Pitpick sounds, in fact, that of Dave Christian, who's on holiday. If you've noticed, he's not around recently. He's on holidays in England, he's in Worthing, and if you see him, say hello to him, say the Wild and Woolly sends his regards, and if you do see him, no doubt he'll put out a request for you. Dave, greetings to you, good evening, and looking forward to seeing you back. Not this Monday, but a week Monday. So there you are. See, right. And I said, lots of information for you, particularly if you like to travel safely and in comfort.

0: times daily, a fast jet Trident of Northeast Airlines takes off from Newcastle and lands in London just 50 minutes later. With Northeast, there are also fast daily return flights between Leeds, Bradford and London. The quickest way from the north to London is Northeast. Northeast, the fast and friendly way.
1: Well, thank you very much indeed. That takes the time on the Mark Wesley program at this particular moment to 17 minutes past nine. I'd like to tell you about the Irish Hospital Sweepstakes, which is a pretty good idea. In fact, in the last Irish Hospital Sweepstakes draw, one subscriber won £200,000 super prize. There were 16 prizes each of £50,000, £20,000, and £10,000. Of other winners, she had a total prize fund of almost £2 million. Now, those subscribers who were not lucky last time had the satisfaction of knowing that they aided the pressing needs of Irish hospitals and the relief of human suffering. Large numbers of Irish doctors and nurses who've left Ireland to practice in other countries have been trained in Irish hospitals, assisted by the proceeds of the sweepstakes. Now, the next tour is going to be on the Cambridgeshire, and the closing date is Wednesday, September the 8th. Send £1 now for a ticket or apply for particulars to the manager, P.O. Box 33, GPO, Dublin 1. The manager, P.O. Box 33, GPO, Dublin 1. Seems to me a pretty good way to spend some money. It's only a pound after all. Here's a record.

0: Particularly there are girls that are listening in at this moment. You love the way those French people, the men sing with the French accent, which of course is something I can't possibly consider doing. Anyway, Daniel Gerard does it incredibly well, considering he's French. Singing in English for you, a song that's been big on the continent. I certainly hope it's going to be very popular too in Great Britain. That's why we're playing it for you. We reckon it's good. Butterfly, the name of that song.
1: Ladies and gentlemen, the talk of the town proudly presents the star of the evening, Lovely Watkins.
2: That first night was a big one for Lovely Watkins. 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And join them he did.
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2: The audience loved him, and Lovelace Watkins sang his heart out.

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1: This is Mark Wesley Show from Radio Luxembourg. Paul Burnett will be along at 10 o'clock, which is roughly about 36 and a half minutes' time. It's nice to have you along listening to Radio Luxembourg. If you've just tuned in, here's a record for you.

As the bright sun shines through the towering pines, you can hear the woodman's call. To the raging rapids of the Great Whale River, you can see the pine trees fall. As the sun goes down, you can hear the sound.

0: song that's recorded by Tony Blackburn. You've probably already got it in your collection at home, and Tony Blackburn's done a good job there and should be proud of himself with Chop Chop, and looking forward to seeing that in our Radio Luxembourg Top 30.
1: May make it soon, I certainly hope so.
0: And playing a record now for the 1st Battalion Welsh Guard.
1: Did I hear a cheer go up over there?
0: Welsh Guard's stationed actually in Waterloo Barracks in Munster in Germany. And the message here is from Steve, 52. He wants all the last two numbers of his number or something or other, because you know who he is. Steve Baker, Dave Gravel, 06, Mick Ryan, and Jeff Norman. They all send their regards and say they're having a pretty good time in Luxembourg. And here for you then is a hit pick for you. It's by Redbone, and it's got the Witch Queen of New Orleans.

the Queen, and it's recorded there by Luther Grosvenor, who, as I said before, is a new artist, and you don't get to hear of these new artists, because Radio Luxembourg brings you all the best, all the greatest, and very often all the newest sounds to you, way ahead of everybody else, as we did with James Taylor. When you're

If you want to hear more, listen to Royal Luxembourg, because we'll be playing that for you as we play quite a lot, because it's a good sound. Fontaine number 15 is being from James Taylor. That's called You've Got a Friend. It's a very bit. I'm going to play Creedence Clearwater Revival. Fontaine 12.

sounds great. And that's what it's called, Swede Hedge Hack. Yeah, and we've got information for you. Locally speaking, for Great Britain, starting with London, cloudy in 18, Edinburgh, cloudy and windy in 13, Manchester, cloudy and windy in 14, and in the Birmingham, cloudy in 15, Bristol, fair in 18, Belfast, cloudy in 15. Send in your answers, please, on a postcard too, until we've got a priority request coming up. This one actually is from a fellow by the name of Adrian Berry. His membership number 13779. Good evening to you, Adrian. And the message from Adrian is that could I please play a record for his wife, whose name is Deirdre. So, actually, the Beach Boys record would be ideal now, except that what I've got lined up for you is Danny Doyle, Take Me Home, Country Road. Message for you, Deirdre, is that Adrian loves you very much. Adrian is actually in the BFPO 60.